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You know, someone said the world's a stage and each must play a part. 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

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Whoa.

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It's about that feeling you get inside when you hear it. 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

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Somebody said he came from New Orleans, where he got in a fight over a Cajun queen, and a crashing blow from a huge right hand sent a Louisiana fella

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1: 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Good morning. Showers here this morning for a bit. Now becoming sunny, mid upper 80s. Tonight it'll be cloudy. 50% chance of showers and storms. Mid 60s. Cloudy and then sunny tomorrow. Low 80s. By tomorrow night down to the low 60s. Sunny and dry Friday. Mid 80s. Same thing Saturday. Sunny mid 80s. And Sunday sunshine upper 80s. Enjoy the day. I'm Pierre Oldies.
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2: 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Showers here this morning for a bit, now becoming sunny in the upper 80s. Tonight it'll be cloudy, 50% chance of showers and storms, mid 60s. Cloudy and then sunny tomorrow, low 80s. By tomorrow night, down to the low 60s. Sunny and dry Friday, mid 80s. Same thing Saturday, sunny, mid 80s. And Sunday, sunshine, upper 80s. 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
3: 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Good morning. Showers here this morning for a bit, now becoming sunny, mid upper 80s. Tonight it'll be cloudy, 50% chance of showers and storms, mid 60s. Cloudy and then sunny tomorrow, low 80s. By tomorrow night, down to the low 60s. Sunny and dry Friday, mid 80s. Same thing Saturday, sunny, mid 80s. And Sunday, sunshine, upper 80s. 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

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You sit around moping, crying, crying. You say you even thinking about dying? Well, before you do anything, right?

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1: You ever been to see a turkey shoot?
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2: Guy in a restaurant says to the waiter, the coffee tastes like mud, but the Kellogg's Corn Flakes is great.
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0: Headliner Cole Swindell and special guest Ashley Cook and Northwest Iowa native Sean Mayer. 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
2: 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A room full of nothing but cops. Everybody's drinking. And I'm scared because if they get ghetto, who do I call?
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And I'm telling you, honey, you're my reason.

wants to be left out. Uh-huh. You can't leave, cause your heart is there. But you can't stay, cause you've been somewhere.

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1: What opened their eyes? What was a happy surprise? What made them all say? We noticed a big difference right away. What is that great golden feeling? 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
2: 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In a survey among motorists trying Golden Esso Extra, 82% reported an immediate improvement.

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